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0: happy birthday today to Geddy Lee from Rush. 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In 1967, The Doors started a three-week run at number one on the U.S. singles chart with their first U.S. number one, Light My Fire.
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0: And in 2015, the Eagles play their last concert with Glenn Frey. 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

Our staff were up late last night. 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And needed a day off, so we're just going to play the tunes today. 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

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Stupid lawyers. That was then, this is now. At least you still have the music. 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
4: Salve! Anthony here. 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
2: And now, another historic account from the On Archives.
3: Salve! 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
2: And a very good morning from the patio at Crumbling Creek Golf Club as we gear up for the third annual Jay and Rubino Open powered by CarStar London. Man, we've been talking about this for months. The day is finally here, Rubino.
3: It has arrived. A little chilly to start the day. We had to wipe some frost off the patio tables, some dew, but we're settling in nicely.
2: A few fog patches out there this morning, especially on the driving range here at Crumbling Creek. Rubino was doing her best Annie Leibovitz impersonation, capturing some nice photos for socials.
3: Trying, yeah. It looked a little eerie. And there's some very weird noises coming from what I assume is the airport.
2: Either that or there is a dying cow somewhere out on hole number 11.
3: Yeah.
2: Yeah, a bit ominous when you see that fog rolling in over the driving range. Especially if you're me hanging out with you in such close quarters this morning.
3: Who knows what's going on out there?
2: You're on a golf course. There are a lot of weapons nearby.
3: We're in very East London as well.
2: I will say the nice thing is our studios at 700 Richmond face west. It's nice being able to look east and actually see the sun come up.
3: Yeah, we wake up at the crack of stupid and don't even get to see the sunrise every day. We get pretty gypped.
2: Well, there are a few fog patches, as mentioned, out there. So give yourself a few extra minutes on the drive this morning. Make sure you got the lights on. Sunshine taking over, though, with a high of 26. Perfect weather to hit the links or hit the patio if you weren't able to get signed up and join us. And some updates coming your way in just a few minutes as well regarding the Hope for Child Can 50-50. Man, we've seen the numbers spike over the last couple of days. So we've got that coming up for you. And we'll recap how Kevin played yesterday on Jay and Rubino's $1,000 Minute First. Let's kick things off. The Tragically Hip. It's Fully, Completely on Classic Rock 98.1 with Jay and Rubino, live from Crumbling Creek Golf Club.

0: Classic Rock 98.1 with Jay and Urbino live from the Crumbling Creek Golf Club patio as we're warming things up for the third annual Jay and Urbino Open powered by CarStar London. Urbino, it's funny. We've seen the Hope for Chow Can 50-50 numbers spike over the last couple of days. I think people are seeing that number grow and they're thinking, that's some real money that we could win. Did you see what the latest tally is on the pot?
1: We just hit over $4,000, $4,050. So our winner is going to take home at least $2,025. And that's a lot of money considering we have not even teed off on the tournament yet.
0: Right. You've got 100 players that are going to hit the links out here. They're going to be buying 50-50 tickets. And don't forget, even if you weren't able to get signed up before the tournament sold out this year in record time, this is your opportunity to go online right now, classicrock981.com, or you can text for the direct link, FORE, to 519-679-3733. We'll send that link over to you. You can go online. You can get your coworkers, your family members to go online as well and buy tickets. And they're not going to break the bank either. They start at 2 for $10.
1: 2 for $10. The more you buy, the cheaper they get. You can do 5 for $20 all the way up to 60 for $60, which is obviously the way to go. And the countdown, we have it live on the page, which is always feeling very ominous. But you have 11 hours and 48 minutes until draw time, which means we're going to be on this patio for quite some time.
0: Don't hate that.
1: We're just counting down. This is why Newman the dog is on vacation right now.
0: Grandma and Grandpa came and picked up Newman?
1: Yeah, Nana picked up Newman with Grandpa yesterday. Had a little voyage to Bayfield, so he's living his best life.
0: So the mom can hang out on a patio all day. Actually, yeah. Not even on the, you'll be on the patio to start and finish the day. And then, yes.
1: Heck yeah.
0: You're going to be the pusher out there, giving people a can of beer with one hand and then showing them the
1: 50-50 barcode. Yes.
0: Well, another chance for you to win some cash coming up a little bit later on this morning, just after 8 o'clock with Jay and Rubino's $1,000 minute returns. Yesterday, Kevin posted, our top score, not just of the week, but of the last couple of weeks. He went 7 for 10. Here's how he did it.
2: Jay and Rubino's $1,000 minute replay.
0: Here we go. Question number one. In Monopoly, how much money do you get for passing Go?
3: 200.
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3: Pass.
0: A Fuji and a Gala are types of which fruit?
3: Apple.
0: This Rush frontman, often seen at Blue Jays games, turned 73 today.
3: Geddy Lee.
0: What is half of 130?
3: 75.
0: 20 years ago today, Kid Rock married this former Baywatch star.
3: Pamela Anderson.
0: Where in your body is your thyroid?
3: Your throat.
0: Spell ostrich.
3: O-S-T-R-I-C-H.
0: Dude Looks Like a Lady from this band was used in Mrs. Doubtfire.
3: Aerosmith.
0: What is the only continent without native ants? Well, that one didn't cost you $1,000, and neither did the one that you're kicking yourself over as we speak.
3: Yeah, I know. 65.
1: Yes, Apple 130, 65. Antarctica, the only continent without native ants. And Michael J. Fox was deputy mayor of New York in Spin City.
3: Spin City, yeah.
0: Well, if you count them up, a pretty good score.
1: Still a 7 out of 10. The new high
3: That's
1: score.
3: Right,
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If you are one of our players, you want to be out here around 12 o'clock. We've got lunch and registration. Shotgun start at 1 o'clock. Prizes after the tournament. And, of course, somebody is going to win that Hope for Chow Can 50-50 that we mentioned earlier. Now over $4,000. Closing in on a couple of fundraising milestones for Chow Can. We're going to talk about that and how you can be a part of it after Neil Young. It's Classic Rock 98.1. Good morning.

0: Classic Rock 98.1 with Jay and Rubino in the morning, live on the patio, watching the sunrise over the driving range here at Crumlin Creek Golf Club, gearing up for the third annual Jay and Rubino Open, powered by CARSTAR London. And Rubino, we take a look at this event over the last couple of years. It's just continued to grow, not just in the amount of golfers that we've been able to get out here in the field, which is once again sold out for the third consecutive year, but also the dollars raised. Going back to 2024, $11,000. Last year, $18,500. So before we even teed off, you know, or at least before we even started taking registration, we were sitting at, you know, a milestone with the fact that we just needed $500 to get over the $30,000 mark. We've surpassed that now. I think the next big goal that we're really hoping to hit today is $40,000 for Channel Ken.
1: Fingers are crossed, because we know times are tough for everyone right now. Not a lot of people have a ton of disposable income right now, but everyone has really shown up already today, and we appreciate it big time.
0: And of course, you're going to learn an awful lot about Channel Ken this morning if you don't already know about them, which we've talked about before multiple times. This is a club that you really don't want to be a part of, an organization you hope not to know.
1: Absolutely. If you know about Child Can, you have a child who's fighting cancer, or you know somebody who has a child who's fighting cancer. So not the family anybody wants to be in, but once you're in, it is a great family to be in, because they are a fantastic organization.
0: So we're going to have reps from Child Can joining us a little bit later on. We're going to revisit an amazing conversation we had earlier this year with a young, brave individual, Michaela, and her mom, Maranatha. As well, we're going to catch up with a new story that we recently just became privy to. Delaney and her mom, Megan, are going to be with us a little bit later on. And of course, we talk about the milestones. We talk about all the dollars that have been raised over the last couple of years for Child Can. Can't do that without the support of an incredible community, not just the people that are showing up today, that are golfing, that are giving their time, giving their dollars, but also our amazing partners in CARSTAR London, our presenting sponsor this year, Kenny Insurance Brokers. They've got a $10,000 hole in one out on the course today. Warehouse Guys, they got a hot tub that's up for grabs if somebody hits an ace, as well as Sifton Properties, London Brewing Co-op, Western Fair District, Holly Gully, Action Trailers, Steve Young Plumbing, just to name a few.
1: Absolutely. The generosity does not stop. We also got help this year from our friends at Four City Auto Glass, Lexus of London, Garage Living, Belmont Storage, Angling Sports, Linehart Property Management, Clearview Auto Glass, Himalaya Group, Triple H Paving Stone, 100 Kellogg Lane, and Collins Clothiers, and branded by Collins, and MedPoint Healthcare. It is a laundry list of people to be thankful for, and we are so thankful for them.
0: And of course, we can't forget about our amazing host today, Crumlin Creek Golf Club. The course is in great shape. I played it yesterday. I was out here doing some quality control.
1: Of course.
0: The control was the only quality about that round of golf.
1: Perfect.
0: There is a hole that I'm set up on later today, a bit of a pin seeker challenge, where you have to shoot against me on a par three. I'm going to tell you, there'll be a lot of people filling out ballots to win that Sonos speaker
1: package. Probably. Yes, I would assume so.
0: Now, listen, if you weren't able to join us today, you didn't get signed up in time, or maybe, you know, you just couldn't get out of work, right? 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There are still a couple of different ways that you can get involved and make a difference for Child Can. 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The other is you can buy your tickets for the Hope for Child Can 50-50.
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0: Classic Rock 98.1 with Jay and Rubino in the morning and on the patio at Crumlin Creek Golf Club as we get set for the third annual Jay and Rubino Open, powered by CarStar London. Now, believe it or not, Rubino, there's another golf tourney that's being played today.
1: Obviously not an important one.
0: No, not near as important as the one with our names on it. And it's actually not far from here. The PGA's Rocket Mortgage Classic gets underway one last time. This is the last time they're playing it in Detroit. One guy who is not going to miss playing it in Detroit, Siwoo Kim. What a story.
1: Oh, boy.
0: So he gets into town on Tuesday night, and a buddy says to him, hey, man, let's do dinner. Gave him the name of this apparently great Korean barbecue restaurant. Siwoo plugs it into the GPS. Let's Jesus take the wheel.
1: Mm-hmm.
0: Only problem is there is a restaurant in Windsor by the same name.
1: Yeah, you can already see where this is going.
0: Now, you would think he might clue in when going towards signs that say toll bridge with a giant Canadian flag.
1: You would think so, yeah.
0: Didn't really register for Siwoo until he was past the point of no return.
1: And you don't really have a ton of options once you're in a situation like that.
0: I've done it on both sides of the border. The only thing you could do there is just keep going because it gets to the point where it's all one way. And if there's one thing you don't ever want to do, it's blow a U-turn at an international crossing.
1: Might raise some red flags. I feel like somebody would be after you immediately with sirens on. Yeah.
0: So he's got to go all the way across. Wait 45 minutes in line to get into Canada. He gets to the border officer, explains the situation. They turn him around and send him back, but there's just one problem.
1: Well, Siwoo wasn't planning to cross the border, so no passport.
0: So they direct him over to the inspection station, where not one, not two, not three, eight border guards surround the car.
1: Yeah.
0: This is his rental car. So they rip it apart. They're checking for weapons. They're checking for drugs. They finally let him go.
1: I feel like he was maybe not on time for that dinner reservation.
0: Only 90 minutes late.
1: Not terrible.
0: That's running J time.
1: That's, yeah.
0: So the first thing I thought of after reading this story is, man, now that you got the Gordie Howe Bridge open, there are three ways for people to screw this up.
1: Better stories for us. Perfect.
0: Truer words never spoken. Yeah. And words of the wise. If you are a PGA golfer, it probably wouldn't hurt to have your caddy riding shotgun with you, not just on the course, but in the car as well. Well, no caddies on the course today, just Rubino rocking the beer cart later today. You're going to be pushing the Jay and Rubino Limelight Lime Cerveza.
1: Absolutely.
0: From our friends at London Brewing Co-op. They've actually got a closest to the keg contest on one of the holes. Man, we're going to have to talk about some of the contests, too. A lot of people are going to be suffering FOMO when they hear about all the prizes we've got out here on the course later on today. Of course, if you are participating, 12 o'clock lunch and registration, 1 o'clock shotgun here at Crumlin Creek Golf Club. It is the third annual Jay and Rubino Open. We are just hours away from tee off. And, of course, if you want to be a part of the action, you can. 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
0: Love to see it. We're hitting all sorts of milestones. 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
0: The London Majors Minute.
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2: As we watch the sunrise over the patio here at Crumley Creek Golf Club, gearing up for the third annual Jay and Rubino Open, powered by CARSTAR London, supporting our friends at Child Can. And speaking of, we're going to share a story with you that we shared a few months ago, Rubino. Really emotional story, as they all are when you're talking about families that have been impacted by childhood cancer. But this one, especially, Michaela and her mom, Maranatha, joined us a few months ago, just before the Port Stanley Polar Bear Dip for Child Can. And we're going to recap that conversation, as it just is one of trials and tribulations and ultimately triumph. And again, so many of those stories, and all thanks to our friends at Child Can. So that's coming up around 7:40. 7:30, what's making headlines in Rubino's?
3: Macklin Celebrini got paid yesterday. Got some news from the Beatles, Air Canada making some changes, and good news for Spider-Man fans.
2: All right, coming up in just a few minutes, we're going to talk about something insane that happened in the city yesterday. Around 1 o'clock, if you're in the Warncliffe baseline area, maybe stuck at the light there, you're thinking, what the hell was that?
3: Yeah.
2: We can fill you in as much as we know after Blondie.

0: Classic Rock 98.1 with Jay and Rubino in the morning on the patio here at Kremlin Creek Golf Club, where we're gearing up for the third annual Jay and Rubino Open, powered by CarStar London in support of our friends at ChildCan. We're going to catch up with Suzanne, Executive Director from ChildCan, a little bit later on in the show. We've got an incredible brand new story from Delaney and her mom Megan that we're going to share for you a little bit later on, and a pretty incredible accomplishment by Delaney earlier this week. We're also going to recap a conversation that we had a couple months ago, just before the Port Stanley polar bear dip for ChildCan, with Michaela and her mom Marinath, and everything that their family had to go through and the support that they received from ChildCan. And of course, the reason we're doing this is so that ChildCan can continue to support families like that, raising dollars with your help. And we'll talk a little bit about how you can get involved, even if you're not golfing with us. But first, Rubino, man,
1: quite a scene in the West End yesterday. London Fire getting multiple calls of an explosion at 131 Baseline Road West. And when they rolled up, they found a pile of rubble. The house had been completely destroyed, nothing left of it, and it made a mess. Neighboring houses and vehicles all got hit with flying debris, a lot of them sustaining a fair bit of damage too.
0: Yeah, you take a look at some of the photos, some of the videos that have been posted on social media in the last 18 hours or so. Yeah. Like, you're seeing back windshields of SUVs blown out. Like, yeah, there's nothing left. And you gotta wonder, like, how does that happen?
1: Well, there's obviously been a lot of speculation on this one already. Baseline Road West, mostly apartment buildings in that area. And if you look at this lot where the house blew up, there is a planning application sign that suggests it was going to be demolished soon anyway to make room for another high rise. However, the vacant house was known to London Fire. The fire chief said it's vacant and it's inspected on a monthly basis by fire crews, so abandoned for quite some time. But the fire chief also said Enbridge was called to turn off the gas to the house. Why was the gas still on? I mean, I'm fairly new to home ownership, but that seemed odd to me.
0: Well, they've
1: if you're regularly doing checks on what you know is an abandoned house, why was the gas not turned off?
0: End of the day, if they were planning on demolishing it anyway,
1: I guess.
0: Seems as though we've saved maybe some time, some effort, some dollars.
1: Well, the neighboring witnesses did say they've seen a lot of activity at the house lately. I think maybe some people camping out there potentially. A man did crawl out of the rubble who was transported to hospital. He is currently in critical condition, so hoping that he is okay. And I think it's needless to say the cause of the fire is under investigation now by both the fire marshal and London Police.
0: It's amazing. Again, I go back to the photos, the video. You take a look at the destruction, not just of the house, but all of the collateral damage surrounding it, that nobody was more seriously injured.
1: Yeah, very lucky that this happened during the middle of the afternoon, around, sounded like 12:30, 1 o'clock, when people hopefully away from the house at work, etc.
0: Well, I was coming up Wharncliffe, just passing Baseline at about quarter after one, and all you could hear were sirens, which at that intersection, when you get close to the commissioners at Wharncliffe around the corner from our house, like, we're no strangers to sitting on the back deck and hearing constant sirens. But
1: do any neighborhoods in London not constantly hear sirens? I mean, spoken as somebody who lives off of Hamilton Road.
0: Touche. Yeah. Touche. Well, this one, again, as you said, is going to have a few more answers that eventually unravel, I would assume, in the coming days that investigation continues. These guys bringing their 50-something tour back home to Toronto in a couple of weeks for four shows at Scotiabank Arena. Tonight they are doing show number 2 of 4 at MSG in New York. It's Rush, Classic Rock 98.1. Good morning.

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0: Classic Rock 98.1 with the Stones live on the patio at Crumlin Creek Golf Club, gearing up for the third annual Jay and Rabin Open powered by CarStar London, where one of us thought to bring our sunglasses. That sun is blasting directly into my face right now.
1: Yeah, right into the eye holes. But I love to see it.
0: It's a good thing you've got all the heavy lifting coming up. What's on tap at Rabinotes?
1: Macklin Celebrini just got paid. We got news from the Beatles, from Air Canada, and good news for Spider-Man fans.
0: After Kim Mitchell, Classic Rock 98.1. Good morning.

0: Shark star Macklin Celebrini just got paid. He signed a 5-year, $94 million extension that makes him the highest paid player in the NHL. Carlson's run with that title lasted less than a month. Celebrini's annual average comes in at $18.8 million. This new deal keeping him with the Sharks through the 2031-32 season. Celebrini, who just turned 20 last month, finished fourth in the NHL with 115 points last season, breaking Joe Thornton's record of 114 set back in 06-07. He helped San Jose claim the second biggest season-over-season improvement in both wins and standings in team history. The Beatles have a brand new box set on the way, this one focusing on their 1965 album Rubber Soul. Not only will it include new mixes of the album taken directly from the original four-track master tapes, the Super Deluxe Edition contains 20 previously unreleased takes and 3 previously unreleased home demos. You're going to hear early versions of Day Tripper, We Can Work It Out, and a previously unheard John Lennon song outline called Little Girl. The Super Deluxe Editions also come with an 88-page hardbound book featuring an introduction by Paul McCartney and a foreword compiled from Lennon's own words. The box set going to be hitting shelves October 2nd. Air Canada giving travelers some more options. The airline has launched new Premium Economy Basic and Business Class Basic fares, offering travelers a cheaper way to book in some of the premium cabins. So the new fare is going to include things like a complimentary checked bag, carry-on allowance, priority boarding, priority baggage, and onboard meals. Air Canada saying the new fare is introduced to meet growing demand for premium leisure travel on a smaller budget. At least they understand we have no money. Both of the new fare options are non-refundable, and travelers will have to pay a fee if they want to make any changes. Tom Holland returns as Peter Parker in Spider-Man Brand New Day, and in an interview this week, he said it's getting more difficult for him to handle the physical part of being Spider-Man as he gets older.
1: I started making these movies when I was 18, and I could fall from the wires and bounce back up and come to work the next day, and it was a bit of a reality check.
2: This kid is 30 years old.
0: He's really getting up there, Tom Holland.
2: I got socks older than Tom Holland. What's he complaining about? This is poised to be a massive global debut weekend for this film. $465 million, which easily makes it the biggest debut of 2026. It could wind up being Sony's second biggest opening ever.
0: Are you going tonight or what? You going to get out of the course in time?
2: I'm hoping so.
0: Maybe. Well, Spider-Man Brand New Day, the early screening's going to be hitting theaters today. And those are your review notes for July 30th.
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1: 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So, who's heating you up tonight?
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4: Mountsfield Drive is going to be closed between Wortley Road and Commissioners Road East until tomorrow night. Piccadilly Street closed between Waterloo and Yale Streets until late tomorrow. And Uplands Drive is closed today between Redford Road and Richmond Street. If you do see anything else going on out there, let me know. 519-679-3733.
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5: 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We're going to have to do a tally here in a few minutes' time. But first, taking a quick look at the forecast for today. Sunshine at a high of 26. Perfect golf and weather. And a lot of people going to be playing hooky to do just that with us this afternoon. Mostly sunny tomorrow, 28. The high, 33 with the Humidex. And Saturday, cloudy chance of showers at a high, 25. Right now, 14 degrees on the patio at Crumlin Creek Golf Club.
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0: Classic Rock 98.1 with Jay and Rubino in the morning on the patio this morning at Crumlin Creek Golf Club, the host for the third annual Jay and Rubino Open, powered by CarStar London, as we generate a ton of dollars for our friends at ChildCan. $11,000 year one, $18,500 in 2025, and hopefully we'll be able to pad those numbers a little bit here today. And obviously, Rubino, you know, we do this year over year, not just to have a ton of fun with Jay and Rubino listeners, mm-hmm. but also to help spread the word about exactly what ChildCan do and raise some valuable dollars for them, not just to provide financial and emotional support for families battling childhood cancer, but also valuable research as well that stays within the community and helps those with, you know, within the reach of not just Southern Ontario, but also beyond. Back in March, ahead of the Port Stanley Polar Bear Dip, which is one of the core two fundraisers that ChildCan hosts each and every year, we had a chance to meet a fantastic young woman, Michaela, mm-hmm. and her mom, Maranatha. And it's one thing to be brave enough to power through a battle, but also to come in and share that story, which can leave you kind of exposed because you're sharing a lot of the...
1: Absolutely. You share the good, the bad, and the very ugly.
0: But I was so impressed by everything that Michaela said and the eloquence in which she said it. And again, we got a chance to talk to Maranatha, too, to get a parent's perspective, mm-hmm. not just of, you know, the child's battle, but also the fact that it is a family effort. And in that conversation, we asked Maranatha to take us back to February 2025 when they first learned of Michaela's diagnosis.
2: You know, when your child has pain in her side, you don't automatically jump to the conclusion it's cancer. You start thinking other things like constipation, something like...
1: She's shaking her head. Mom, why would you say that? I don't
2: know. Other reasons for the pain, right? And February 12th of 2025, like it still didn't really kick in that night that was what we were going to face this upcoming year. So
1: 14 cycles of chemotherapy, 94 individual drug administrations between March and November, a 7-hour surgery removing ribs, part of your lungs, and a 7-day hospital stay, including time in the ICU. Can you talk about what it was like going through that at the time, what you're feeling like? Was it, how were you wrapping your head around all this?
3: Well, honestly, it didn't even really kick in that much until, like, I was at the hospital doing chemo. And, like, the first couple cycles were rough. Like, I was puking all the time. Mm-hmm. I was losing weight. And I just felt like, what is my life right now? But I don't know. I adjusted pretty quickly. Doesn't mean it was good
1: mm-hmm. at or all. Easy.
3: Or easy, exactly. But I'm actually, like, pretty... Actually, I wouldn't say grateful, but I met a lot of people through my cancer journey and a lot of people that I feel like are going to be in my life forever. And I feel like it's really made me who I am today.
4: 3 to 4 months you spent of 2025 in the hospital. Rubino mentioned the surgeries. We talked about the chemo. There is a silver lining to this story, and that happened tail end of 2025.
2: Mm-hmm. Yeah, we are excited to celebrate that. Michaela has no evidence of disease. She rang the bell that she finished treatment on December 17th. And we are, you know, even though it was hard, like you said, 3-4 months in the hospital, all the things that Michaela endured, our family endured, we are so excited to walk into this next season. We're thankful that she was able to ring the bell and that our family got through this, but it definitely takes a team. We, like Michaela said, we're so thankful for everybody that participated and supported us through this journey, the relationships that we've made, the new people that we've met through this. It's just, we couldn't do it without everyone. So,
4: and of course, when you say everyone, obviously there's a community that was behind you, but leading the charge were ChildCan.
2: Oh yeah, ChildCan was the organization that was present during treatment. They showed up huge. They came to the hospital to visit Michaela, learned about what Michaela liked and what she was into, and Todd, who is our representative for ChildCan, actually made such a strong connection with Michaela. He would come and blend essential oils, he would bring her favorite food, and like just being present, coming to visit her was like by far the most impactful way ChildCan helped us. But beyond just the relationship factor that they offered, they also supported us financially. They helped with a parking pass for the year of treatment, which when we first got it, we were told it's gold, and it was gold. We honestly, like, it was so helpful for that. And then also they gave us meal vouchers when we were in the hospital. So like coupons so we can purchase food at Tim Hortons and the cafeteria. They helped with utility bills at home. They also, one of the other huge things that they supported us with was Michaela was the second girl actually in London, Ontario to have her ovary removed and sent to Toronto for fertility preservation. And at the time, there wasn't actually a fund set up to help cover families. Like, they're responsible for paying the fees for transporting the ovary from London to Toronto. So Child Can stepped up and were able to help with that expense. And it is quite costly to have that shipped to Toronto. So, you know, Child Can really supported us with that as well to help hopefully give Michaela a better chance at having children later in life.
1: Yeah, so. I didn't even know that was something you can do. That's so cool.
2: Yeah.
4: Michaela, how do you feel now?
3: I feel so good. I am so happy just to be living. And I actually thought I would never say this. I'm so happy to be going to school. I'm so happy to see other kids my age and like make new friends and just like feel like a kid again, you know, because this past year, like I was very isolated from kids my age. I didn't leave the house at all. Child Can literally made my experience at the hospital so much better. Like, I looked forward to having the conversations, and like whenever I felt crummy or bad, like Todd would always come in, he'd bring a bag of chips that he knew I'd like, he'd bring me an ice cap from Tim Hortons, he'd like go out of his way and get cookies from one of a store he likes. Like, he just always knew what to say and he always knew what to bring, and I feel like that was such an important part of my story. And I couldn't be more grateful for it. I'm just so happy that I'm here today and being able to speak about my story instead of like still living it, you know?
0: What an incredible story, too. Mm-hmm. Thank you again to Michaela and Maranatha for sharing that. One of resilience, one of resistance, one of recovery. And, you know, that is a story that is not exclusive to that family.
1: No.
0: That is the Child Can effect. And, you know, it's funny, my group chat, actually, I should mention, they just started a bet, an over-under on the Jay Stevens cry count today.
5: Oh, Lord. Hammer the over. Life's too short to bet the under, guys.
0: Because I get so emotional when we hear these stories. And, I mean, when we have them the first time and then hearing them again, it's like, wow, you went through that as such a young person. And to hear what the family goes through and, you know, the parking passes, the gas vouchers, the food. All that stuff is great. But then you hear about Child Can utility payments.
1: Yeah.
0: Paying transportation for an ovary to get to Toronto, which is in excess of $1,500. Yep. There are so many intangibles this organization contributes, and that's why we're doing what we do today, and that's why we'll continue to do what we do to wave the flag for Child Can.
1: Absolutely. And it's stories like that that encourage people like Andy Beck, our guy who is coming out. He's volunteering today with Child Can. He is a member of Shrivel Me Tenders, the Child Can Polar Bear Dip. He made us honorary members earlier this year. He just let us know, not only is he coming down to donate, he's bringing a check for $1,000 from the Kinsman Club of Elmer. So a huge shout out to everybody involved with the Kinsman Club of Elmer. Thank you so much for helping out. I know you're not great at math, but do we have a tally so far of what we're even at today before we tee off?
0: With that latest donation, that's got us at $8,500, and that's not including the Hope for Child Can 50-50, which
1: just climbed to $4,190. It has jumped almost $200 just since we sat down on the patio. So our winner's taken home almost $2,100. Shout out Nick, Chris, Brian, Robbie, everybody who bought. That's just in the last hour. We've had Robbie, Brian, Chris, and Nick all donating. So thank you so much, guys. We appreciate you.
0: You've got until 6 p.m. to get your Hope for Child Can 50-50s. So you can do so at classicrock981.com, or you can also text the keyword 4, F-O-R-E, to 519-679-3733 for the direct link. Get in on the action, even if you're not participating in the Jay and Rabin Open here at Kremlin Creek Golf Club, where we will will continue to broadcast live until 10. And yet, we're doing things a little bit different today, but one thing remains, and that's your chance to cash in. Maybe you could win $1,000 with Jay and Rubino's $1,000 Minute. That's coming up just after 8 o'clock, April 1st. It's Say Hello, Classic Rock, 98.1. Good morning.

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15: Mountsfield Drive is going to be closed between Wortley Road and Commissioners Road East until tomorrow night. Piccadilly Street closed between Waterloo and Yale Streets until late tomorrow. Uplands Drive is going to be closed today between Redford Road and Richmond. If you see anything else going on out there, 519-679-3733.
16: Few leftover fog patches outside the city. That's going to get burnt off, though, by sunshine. Speaking of sunshine, Rubino, well played on the glasses.
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16: I've got it beaming directly into my face. We're not accustomed to being on this side looking at the sunrise. Usually our studios face west, but we're here on the patio at Kremlin Creek Golf Club, where we're going to have sunshine today on the golf course, 26 the high. Tomorrow, mostly sunny, high 28, 33 with the Humidex. Right now, we're at 14 degrees.
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1: 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And the home of Jay and Rubino in the Morning.
16: All right, doing things a little bit differently today at Crumlin Creek Golf Club on the patio for the third annual Jay and Rubin Open, powered by CarStar London. 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
15: Sure.
16: If you're playing in the tourney today, obviously we're going to see you out here on the patio at 12 o'clock for lunch and registration. Shotgun start at 1 o'clock. We're going to talk a little bit later on about some ways that you can still get involved if you are not playing. Also, if we didn't tug on the heartstrings enough with Maranatha and Michaela talking about their battle with childhood cancer and the journey that they've been on with child can, we're going to catch up with Delaney and her mom Megan a little bit later this hour. Suzanne, executive director from child can, is going to be with us. We've got a chance for you to win some cash with the Hope for Child Can 50-50, but first we got to give you a chance to win some cash with Jay and Rubino's $1,000 minute. 10 random trivia questions in 60 seconds. If you can get them all correct, in addition to that $100 OLG voucher, we're going to put a grand in your hand. No pressure. You could always give that to Chowkin if you win. But if you want to play, that's what you need to text right now, PLAY, to 519-679-3733. We're going to put your random trivia skills to the test. It's David Bowie on Classic Rock 98.1. Good morning.

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1: All right, we're taking it to the streets on the patio today at Crumlin Creek Golf Club for the third annual Jay and Rabin Open, powered by CarStar London. But one thing remains the same, and that is your opportunity to win $1,000 cash. And we've got Sean playing alongside us this morning. Good morning, Sean.
2: Morning, Jay. Morning, Rabino.
3: Morning.
1: All right, let's break down the rules of this game for Sean.
3: All right, Sean, we're going to ask you 10 questions in 60 seconds, and if you get them all right, you're going to win $1,000 cash. Once you answer, that's locked in. But if you don't know the answer, just say pass. We'll come back to it if we have enough time. And just by getting through today, still going to hook you up with that $100 OLG voucher.
2: All right.
1: All right, so Sean's got himself $100 in Lotto 649 tickets. Let's see if we can pad that with a grand. Sean, are you ready to play Jay and Rubino's $1,000 Minute?
2: Let's do it.
1: All right, question number one. Sean, let's get off to a good start. What golf course are we broadcasting live from this morning?
2: Crumlin Creek.
1: And how many holes are on this golf course?
2: 12.
1: What organization does the Jay and Rubino Open raise funds for?
2: Child Can.
1: This Odyssey and Oppenheimer director turns 56 today.
2: Pass.
1: What department store sells its own products called Frank?
2: Sorry?
1: What department store sells its own products called Frank?
2: Pass.
1: Who is the first left-handed golfer to win the Masters?
2: Mike Weir.
1: If two beers cost $19.25, how much does four beers cost?
2: $77.
1: In golf, is it better to have a higher or lower score?
2: Lower.
1: Which food item was used as a form of currency in ancient Rome?
2: Pass.
1: How many golf clubs can a... we didn't get through all 10 questions.
3: Not quite.
2: 14.
3: Last one. It was 14 clubs you can carry in your bag. The Odyssey and Oppenheimer director turning 56 today is Christopher Nolan. It's Canadian Tire that sells the Frank products. Impressive, you got the Mike Weir. You almost said Mickelson. You got Weir there. Two beers, $19.25. Four beers, $38.50.
1: Oh. Did you say $77?
3: I think he was doing four times.
2: Each beer.
3: Yeah.
1: That was insane. I was thinking, it better not be 70. It might be 77 here today because Rubino is running the beer cart, and she's probably going to supplement her income.
3: Probably. and it was salt that was used as a form of currency in ancient Rome.
2: Oh.
3: There you go.
1: All right, we tabulate them up. Rubino, what we got?
3: A 5 out of 10.
1: All right, well, halfway to 1,000 this morning, Sean. We can't give you the full grand, but we will give you that $100 OLG voucher, my friend. Come on back and play with us anytime, but you're going to have to wait a little while because the $1,000 Minute, like us, taking a summer vacation after today, returning Monday, August 10th. We'll see if you can go 10 for 10 on some random trivia and walk away $1,000 richer. It's The Clash on Classic Rock 98.1. with Jay and Rubino in the morning.

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14: Mountsfield Drive is going to be closed now between Wortley Road and Commissioners Road East until tomorrow night. Piccadilly Street is closed between Waterloo and Yale Streets until late tomorrow. And Upland Drive is closed today between Redford Road and Richmond. If you see anything else going on out there, let me know. 519-679-3733.
15: Sunshine today with a high of 26. We were just rapping with Suzanne from Chow Can Rubino about the fact that this is about 8,000 degrees cooler than what it was year one for the Jay and Rubino Open.
14: Approximately, yes.
15: It felt like that year we were actually playing golf on the equator.
14: Sure did.

0: This year, a little bit more tolerable. Tomorrow, nice as we head into the long weekend. Mostly sunny with the high 28. Going to feel like 33 with the Humidex. And Saturday, clouds take over. Maybe some showers and a high 25. Right now, sitting at 17 degrees on the patio at Crumlin Creek Golf Club.
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0: Classic Rock 98.1 with Jade Rubino in the morning on the patio at Crumlin Creek Golf Club as we gear up for the third annual Jay and Rubino Open, the sold-out Jay and Rubino Open powered by CarStar London. A lot of people taking to the links here at Crumlin Creek Golf Club today to support a fantastic cause. We've got great weather for it and some great numbers to boast of. Rubino, you got the latest check over there?
1: I'm always refreshing. The Hope for Child Can 50-50 just hit $4,250. So the winner is going to take home $2,125. At least we haven't even teed off yet. I haven't even been serving beers to push people to donate more money. So this is amazing. Shout out to Jesse, Nick, Chris, and Brian, who've all made donations just in the last hour. They just keep rolling in. If you want to get in on that, you can text 4, F-O-R-E, to 519-679-3733, and we will send you that direct link.
0: Now, a few weeks back, we posted a pic of 13-year-old Delaney in her grade 8 grad dress on the ice in her Devilettes gear. Not only, Rubino, was it the coolest grad photo, but very special meaning behind that photo, because last year, Delaney was diagnosed with cancer. And last week, we had a chance to sit down with she and her mom, Megan, to discuss the whirlwind year that their family has had, which actually began around this time last summer when she began showing symptoms. And we talked about how ChildCan has played such a huge part in their lives.
2: Delaney is an athlete, so she started experiencing some pain in her hamstring, so we didn't really think much of it. We continued with physiotherapy, we went to the doctor, we did acupuncture, we went to the chiropractor. Nothing really seemed to be working, and eventually the pain sort of left her hamstring and went down the outside of her left leg, and she was having problems walking. We were able to get an MRI within about a week and a half, and the results came back within 5 days, and we went straight to the hospital for more imaging, more testing, and a biopsy. And that's when we found out that she had a rare form of childhood cancer called Ewing sarcoma, which started in her tailbone and had branched out into her soft tissue, which was affecting her sciatic nerve. So very quickly, we didn't have much time to think. We started chemotherapy on the 11th of December. She had 14 rounds, which she just finished on the 10th of July. About halfway through, we were sent down to Jacksonville, Florida for a specific type of radiation called proton beam radiation. We went there the middle of March and stayed for 31 treatments, which was about 8 weeks to the day. We met a lot of friends from Australia, a lot from Florida, from the other side of Canada. It was pretty interesting. A few people that had the same cancer as well, which was great. We've been able to keep in touch with them as well.
3: Delaney, how old were you last summer, this time last year?
4: Like 12.
3: That's a lot for anybody. It's a lot for a 12-year-old to have to go through. And you've got, Delaney, you've got siblings too, right?
4: Yeah.
3: Let's talk about that, because you hear that your child has cancer and the first thing that you want to do is drop everything and be by their side, which isn't always possible because you've got two other kids that you have to worry about. And also, let's throw on top of that, just 5 days before Delaney started showing symptoms, you lost your job. But somewhere in all of the chaos emerges ChildCan.
2: I really didn't know much about ChildCan before this happened. Todd showed up with parking passes and meal vouchers for the cafeteria and beautiful quilt that was made by people donating their time and a bag full of crafts, and just every appointment he was there, whether we were staying there for the night or the week or we were just there for a few hours, he always did his best to show up and be there for us, checking in while we were in Florida. It's the emotional, financial, and all the support that we got from them has been so overwhelming. And I want to do everything that I can to make sure that everybody knows what ChildCan does.
1: That's exactly why we do this. You nailed it. We don't even have to say it, because everybody comes in here and says, yes, the grocery cards are great and the parking passes are great. But every ChildCan parent says, Todd, Amy, Suzanne,
4: Sarah, whoever it is a part of their family now. Mm-hmm. And you just got support from them that you didn't even know you maybe needed at the time. It's just incredible what they bring to the table. And Todd's here right now, and he's like, oh, just...
3: Delaney, I'm going to be honest. Rubino, you probably agree with me here. As adults, just hearing your story, it's fatiguing. You, as a 12, now 13-year-old kid, have had to live it. What has this been like?
5: Just missing out on stuff is hard.
3: Yeah.
5: Missing out on all the stuff that I had to miss out on.
3: And how awesome does it feel to be where you are today?
5: It feels like my life's getting back to somewhat normal.
2: She did get to ring the bell after radiation, and that was an amazing experience as well. And we had 5 or 6 families from the Ronald McDonald House all come to show. They were all getting radiation. They all showed up and were there for her when they rang the bell.
3: It's kind of like you're part of an unfortunate club, and you're now all bonded and connected forever because of this.
4: Mm-hmm. Yeah, you can't shake Todd. That's what we've heard. Once he's in the fam, he's in. So you guys are stuck with him.
3: What would you tell anybody that's listening to Delaney's story, that's learning about ChowCan, that might be on the fence about whether or not they want to donate either today or to any future fundraisers?
2: I would encourage them to sit down with me for 30 minutes so I can give them just a snapshot of everything that ChowCan does and how important they are. It's been incredible, and I feel that Delaney is such a great advocate because of the connections that she's made through our community, through all the sports that she's done, even the sports that her siblings have done, being able to spread the word exponentially because of those connections and the support that we've had. I feel very lucky and blessed that we have made it through successfully.
1: Oof.
0: Right in the feels.
1: Right in the feels.
0: Honestly, just Delaney's smile lights up a room. And, mm-hmm. and, you know, you sit down and you have a conversation with this kid, and you would never guess that she's been through what she's been through. The resilience of she and Michaela and every ChowCan kid that we've had a chance to meet, Rubino, is insane.
1: Insane. And it gives you a really good look into what ChowCan does. And like we say, you don't ever want to know about ChowCan. You don't want to need their services. But once you have had their services, they're absolutely invaluable. And we tell stories like that, and it really hits people like Susan, Rachel, and Xavier, who in the last 5 minutes just donated $20, $20, and $120 to the ChowCan 50-50. It just went up over $4,400.
0: Okay, and I also want to throw, if you were touched by that story, if you were touched by that story, I'm going to try to hold back tears on this one. Delaney just rang the bell on Monday.
1: Yeah.
0: To mark the end of her treatment.
1: So just an absolute slow clap for Delaney, who got to ring the bell on Monday. And again, it's these stories that are hitting people right in the feels, not just you tearing up. It's the team of Kate, Meg, Levi, and Kev, who just made a donation of $1,111.
0: Wow.
1: Just,
0: and that's just a straight donation.
1: That's not the 50-50. That is just money that is going directly to ChowCan. Kate, Meg, Levi, Kev, we cannot thank you enough. I don't know if it's an 11-11 thing. I'm into that weird stuff, what 11-11 means. I don't know if that's what they were doing, but I don't care. It's $1,111, and we are thankful for every single one.
0: So that's got the tally right now sitting at over $9,600. Again, I'm going to take you back to 2024. Year one was $11,000. Last year, $18,500. Mm-hmm. We are over the halfway mark of surpassing last year. We are now closing in on $40,000 total in the mm-hmm. 3 years that we've been doing the Jay and Rabin Open.
1: We haven't even teed off yet.
0: No.
1: It is 8:35. And we don't even tee off for like 4 hours.
0: Peter at Crumlin Creek Golf Club, which is where we are, and we love them so much. They've been amazing hosts to us the past few years. Just sent me a text that they're working on the registration numbers as well, and he promises a big number before 9 o'clock.
1: All right. I'll be looking for him.
0: So we're going to get to that, and we're going to catch up with Suzanne Elliott, who is the executive director of ChowCan, in just a few minutes. Let's get to our weekend guy now. It's Brian Adams. On Classic Rock 98.1, Jay and Rubino in the morning on the patio at Crumlin Creek Golf Club as we gear up for the third annual Jay and Rubino Open, powered by CarStar London.

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16: Mountsfield Drive is closed between Wortley Road and Commissioners East until tomorrow night. Piccadilly Street going to be closed between Waterloo and Yale Streets until tomorrow night. And Uplands Drive is closed today between Redford Road and Richmond. If you do see anything else going on out there, 519-679-3733.
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16: All I know is that after today, we're not back until Monday, August 10th. That's all I know.
17: All right, sunny tomorrow for the most part. 28, going to feel like 33 with the humid accent. Then Saturday, cloudy chance of showers, high 25. Right now, still sitting at about 17 degrees.
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0: Classic Rock 98.1 with Jay and Rubino in the morning, and we are live on the patio for the third annual Jay and Rubino Open, powered by CarStar London here at Crumlin Creek Golf Club. And before we talk to Suzanne Elliott, who is the executive director for Child Can, I promised a big number from Peter at Crumlin Creek. Mm-hmm. He was crunching them feverishly in his office. Between registration and a massive donation from Crumlin Creek, who are just the most incredible hosts.
1: Oh, they let us completely take over their space this morning. We are in everyone's way.
0: $4,340.
1: Ow!
2: Amazing.
0: So now
1: I've
0: got to use the calculator app on my phone.
1: Oh, smoke coming out of his ears. Look out.
0: We are at $14,000 before anybody has swung a club.
1: Like I said, we're still like 4 hours to tee off, and we are at $14,000. It's and it's hot. Goosebumps, and it's hot out right now.
0: So we have not only surpassed the 2024 inaugural year by $3,000, we're coming up on last year's total of $18,500.
1: I'm creeping dangerously close.
0: And I also just want to mention, too, that taking a look at what we raised so far, we are at over $40,000 in a three-year span for
1: amazing
0: Child
1: Can. That is phenomenal.
0: Now, Suzanne, you hear numbers like that as kind of the grand poobah of the Child Can team. How's that make you feel?
2: I got goosebumps, and it's hot out here. You know, but I have to say, you two are incredible, and the entire team at Classic Rock. When you approached me with this idea 3 years ago, I think it was at our gala event, and you said, we have this idea, and I'm like, oh, interesting. Tell me more, and look at where we are today. Such an incredible team. And to all of the listeners out there who continually support Child Can in small and big ways, we are a small and mighty organization, but it is solely because of supporters like yourself and, you know, all of the companies that support your station and all of your amazing listeners. So from the bottom of my heart, from the entire team at Child Can, thank you, thank you, thank you.
0: It's the very least that we can do when we hear stories like Megan and Delaney's and Michaela and Maranatha's and all of the families that have been impacted and touched and lives forever changed by Child Can. It is a drop in the bucket. And something important to remember is that, yeah, we jump in the lake in March like a bunch of idiots for the polar bear dip. And then obviously we'll talk about the walk coming up in September. You know, those are the events that you guys stage. And it's amazing to see the communities that those are being held in now. But those are the ones that you guys host. You guys don't get government funding.
2: No.
0: You rely on people like the ones that are donating today.
2: Mm-hmm. Yes. We are solely supported by this incredible circle of community, which consists of individual people, people that love to fundraise and host amazing community events and golf tournaments and lemonade stands and such creative fundraisers out there. And partnerships with other commercial entities within the city, and we couldn't do anything without that support.
1: For sure. It, like you said, it's the events, it's the people, and that's why we're about to have a lot of fun at the third annual Jay and Rubino Open, but we've got September coming up, which is Childhood Cancer Awareness Month, and the Pajama Walk is the next big one on the calendar, too.
2: Oh, yeah. And our pajama walks have grown steadily. We have more and more smaller communities because we do serve a large region. So what started in London and Windsor has now expanded to Sarnia and Mitchell and Owen Sound, and we're actually adding Sault Ste. Marie this year.
1: Oh, wow.
2: Which is just incredible.
1: Amazing.
2: Yes.
0: A lot of people want to wear PJs for that walk so they don't get black fly bites. That is awesome.
2: Absolutely.
0: But it just speaks to the outreach and the wingspan that this organization has. And, you know, we talk all the time that we wish that you were an organization that we didn't need, you know, because obviously we're trying to, not only raise the dollars that will help families battling, but also a lot of the dollars go towards research so that we can, you know, at one point have a golf tournament just to celebrate.
2: Yes.
0: And instead of having dollars that have to go towards helping battles. Now, this is a tough one for me.
2: Okay.
1: We actually joked this morning that we were going to have like the Jay Stevens cry counter.
2: Aww.
1: I told everybody to hammer the over on that one. But obviously what you cannot say, which is tough for both of us, is that we don't have a lot of events left with Suzanne at the helm at Child Can.
2: Yes, I have decided to retire. It has been an absolute privilege to be part of Child Can and to be part of this incredible community. Oh, Jay, you got me all teared
0: up. This doesn't count against my cry count.
1: We're taking this off the tally.
2: But the time has come for, you know, another individual to experience the incredible opportunity that I have had. And, you know, this is just end of one chapter in my life. Mm-hmm. I'm looking forward to whatever the next chapter brings. But I will carry so many relationships and impactful moments in my heart for the remainder of my life. And to everyone listening out there, I just need to tell you, if you support an organization like Child Can, you need to know you are having incredible, tangible and intangible impact that really affects people day in and day out, when and where they need it most. So you can be reassured that every dollar you give is making a difference.
1: Absolutely. And like we said earlier, like I joke that once Todd is a part of your family, you can't get rid of him.
2: That's true.
1: I suspect it's going to be the same for yourself. You're never actually out of the Child Can family.
2: Nope.
1: And obviously we are going to pre-invite you, even in an unofficial capacity, to the 4th annual Jay and Rabin Open. We still want you here on the patio with us. I mean, and since you're retired, you can actually be here. We get here at 5 a.m. So if you don't mind, actually, you can help us with setup because you're good. You got the day off.
2: And you know I'll do it. And I'll be goading you guys on at the polar bear dip in February again.
1: We look forward to it. Absolutely.
0: Suzanne, it has been an incredible pleasure. Thank you so much for all that you do to support us, so that we can turn around and help support the folks and the kids that you do. But also thank you so much for stepping up and for being that person that, as Rubino said, is at the helm and leading the charge. You know, the families appreciate it, the kids appreciate it, and the people that don't have the time and don't have the resources to do it themselves really appreciate it. We love you. We're going to miss you. Stick around for a little bit because Rubino is going to open up the beer cart in about 15 minutes. So you get the first Jay and Rubino limelight cerveza. Right now, the Hope for Child Can 50-50 pot. If you're not able to play with us today, sitting at $4,620. The goal for this was $4,000 overall.
1: Yeah.
0: We're climbing up towards five, Rubino.
1: It's insane. We might be at $5,000 before we even tee off today.
0: And you've got 9 hours and a couple of minutes left to get your tickets right now at classicrock981.com. If you want that direct link, we'll send it over to you. Text 4FORE to 519-679-3733. We're on the patio here at Kremlin Creek Golf Club for the third annual Jay and Rabin Open, powered by CarStar London, supporting Child Can. It's the police. We're probably going to be coming for Rubino later on this afternoon. 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Good morning.

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0: you say stuff like,
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0: Classic Rock 98.1. It's Jay and Rubino in the morning on the patio here at Crundlin Creek Golf Club, getting a full dose of vitamin D right now is my five head, Rubino.
1: Yeah, you're looking a bit roasted over there.
0: Honestly,
1: I forget how easily non-Italians burn.
0: I'm so glad that it's going to be 14 degrees in Newfoundland, because none of my body is going to be exposed, because right now it's just going to be red tomato face and the rest of me is as white as my dance moves.
1: Not cute.
0: Emma is here from London Brewing Co-op. We have teamed up with London Brewing Co-op for a third consecutive summer on Jay and Rubino's Limelight Cerveza. This is a delicious beer. You guys have outdone yourselves again this year, and you've taken this beer with you guys everywhere.
2: It's gone all over. Sunfest, Home County, Pride. It's at Rib Fest this weekend.
1: Nice.
2: It's been all over the tap room. I've drank most of it on tap.
1: That's what I love, is I went to get a case a couple days ago, and Jim said, I asked him how sales were going. He goes, oh, well, I've drank enough myself. I'm like, that's what I loved here. I love that everyone loves our beer, brewers included.
2: Yeah, we can't get enough of it. The brewers are sick of making it because they have to do the zesting and the juicing. And I walked onto the brew floor yesterday afternoon, and one of our brewers, Matt, was juicing again. And I had a question to ask him, and I just got the dirtiest look.
1: Yep.
2: I feel a little bad. His hands are pretty raw at this point, but it's worth it because we all get a refreshing beer.
1: Exactly. We aren't kidding when we say it is hand-zested limes in there.
2: There is. It's pretty low. It's pretty low tech over at London Brewing. we zest it with a literal microplane like you'd have in your kitchen, and a fork stuck into a power drill, and we just.
0: That is
1: wildly dangerous.
2: It is. Yeah. I probably shouldn't say that on air.
0: Yeah. He is the MacGyver meets Tim the Toolman Taylor of brewers.
1: Exactly.
0: Yeah, where he's like, I've got a great idea. And it's like, I never would have thought an elastic and a paper clip and a pencil would do that. Oh, never mind. Matt's on his way to the hospital.
1: Yeah.
0: In addition to just making a fantastic beer and being fantastic people and partners, a portion of the proceeds from the Limelight go towards a fantastic cause every summer. And this year, you guys are donating a portion of the sales to Child Can. We'll talk about that in just a moment. A lot of people know that they can get the beer, obviously, at some of the core summer festivals, as well as over at the brewery, of course. Where else are people going to be able to find it and find you guys the rest of the summer? Because we still got lots of warm weather left.
2: This weekend, all this weekend at Ribfest. And we do have enough to get us through the next few weeks of Limelight stock. But it is an exclusive to the tap room. So no LCBOs, no grocery stores. You got to go straight to the source.
1: Okay, so you got to find your oldie spell on Burbrook Place. Get to the brewery.
2: It's worth the construction.
1: There is nowhere in London you can go without driving through construction, so at least there is beer at the end of that.
2: You're going to be frustrated in traffic anyway. Exactly. It might as well end at the brewery. So
1: exactly. Yeah. And you heard a little bit about what Child Can does this morning. You got to sit through the interviews, and I'm sure London Brewing loves to be a part of something like that. That is something you are happy to support.
2: Oh, yeah. We love our community partnerships. We wouldn't be able to do what we do without London and the people in London. And it's such a supportive and sort of collective community we're a part of. So we're happy to give back where we can and partner with folks like yourselves and Child Can. And
0: well, that's a natural segue. We talk about the fact that a portion of proceeds from the sales of the beer are helping a great cause. You guys love to help great causes, so you got a big check there.
2: How
0: much are we giving to the great cause?
2: So I looked it up, and last year we raised $1,341.50, and this year it's $1,351.50.
0: Hey!
2: So we made it. $10. Like 100 more years and we'll double it. So.
1: Amazing. So another $1,351
2: to the
1: cause. And 50 cents, which is important. And I just refreshed the Hope for Child Can 50-50. We hit 47.

0: $700.
1: It is nonstop this morning. Got to shout out Harry and Hayden, who just donated in the last 20 minutes alone. It just keeps climbing.
2: Over $15,350 raised to this point with the third annual Jay and Rabina Open powered by CarStar London. 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Still time to do that. You got until 6 o'clock tonight. Emma, thank you so much for all that you do, and not for sending Jim here for this interview, keeping him on the golf course.
3: Yeah, we're going to keep him on the fairways, but you're welcome. Thanks for having me, and good luck with the rest of the day. We're excited to be here.

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0: and Rubino in the morning, and that is going to wrap things up for us here on the patio at Kremlin Creek Golf Club as we get set to tee off in the third annual Jay and Rubino Open, powered by what?
1: Go on.
0: CARSTAR London.
1: I can't stop. Well, you're so long-winded, and I have things to say. Speaking of CARSTAR London, just got a text from Mike and CARSTAR that they are adding $1,000 to the pot today. $1,000 from our friends at CARSTAR London. So thank you so much to them. That's amazing. I don't know if that's, I mean, it shouldn't be hard if you got a tally going to add $1,000.
0: Okay, so with CARSTAR's donation, that's got us at 16, and this is net, by the way.
1: Yes.
0: This is net. That's got us at $16,291.50. And again, that is before anybody has swung a club out here today.
1: Right. We have not teed off yet. And our Hope for Child Can 50-50 jackpot just hit $4,860. Insane. So shout out to Ryan, to Jamie, Jessica, and Ethan, who all just donated in the last 10 minutes alone. The donations have been absolutely nonstop. That means somebody's taken home over $2,400 today.
0: You make me do the math on that now?
1: Well, go ahead.
0: All right, so let's see.
1: Half the battle. I separated the 48-60 for you.
0: You're trusting the guy from Dresden, Ontario, yeah, with math,
1: yes,
0: dude. Like, honestly, people up until we realized that we were talking to people who were missing digits thought that the numbers only went up to 19.
1: Yeah.
0: How about this? $18,721.50. Rubino, that is a new record. Year one, $11,000. Last year, we cleared $18,500. So we started the day at $29,500 in 2 years. We passed the $30,000 mark.
1: Mm-hmm.
0: We've passed the $40,000 mark. I've been hesitant all morning to mention it. But if we can raise another $1,800 between now and 6 p.m., we will have, in just 3 years, passed the $50,000 mark to support our friends at Child Can.
1: Just an insane amount of money, and we couldn't do it without our sponsors, all of our friends and partners that came out today. So another shout out to CARSTAR London, who just came through with $1,000. Kenny Insurance Brokers, they're going to be here. They're golfing. They've got a $10,000 hole-in-one challenge today. 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
0: Lexus of London, they've got the Lex Marks, the spot furthest from the pin on a par 3 challenge. I love that. That's
1: nice.
0: The only one I would win.
1: Okay.
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0: 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We couldn't do
1: absolutely
0: this without a place to do it at. So.
1: They let us completely take over their patio. They've got the barbecue set up. We're getting ready for lunch. I see they've also started to load my beer cart for later today. I cannot wait.
0: You're a bad influence. Just make sure you're not too under the influence.
1: Yeah.
0: Although it doesn't matter because after today, we're signing
1: off. We're out. I'll see you Monday, August 10th, y'all.
0: 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Mark Cameron in next for Kate. Now, usually, I guess, with the rewind, I say you're all caught up and we're out of here, but I guess the only thing to get caught up
1: we're
0: on
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Colin James just came back here on Classic Rock 98.1. Hello, friends. My name is Mark Cameron. I'm in pinch hitting for K today. We're going to keep rolling here. 38 Special, Hold On Loosely. It's on Classic Rock 98.1.

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If you're a big 5440 fan, it's worth the drive to Kitchener, right? Kitchener-Waterloo? Not far, just down the road. This is Miss You. It's here on Classic Rock, 98.1.

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Jay Giles Band, Centerfold here on Classic Rock 98.1. I know there are a lot of Tigers fans in London, and I'm sorry for being the bearer of bad news, but you kind of knew this was coming. Tarek Skubal, ace pitcher, unbelievable. One of the best in the league pitching for the Tigers. There was some contract difficulties over the winter, and looks like he has made his last start as a Detroit Tiger. Yeah, Baseball Insider Jeff Passan is saying that Skubal will be traded today or tomorrow. So hopefully it's worth it and you get a good package back, Tigers fans, because that's got to be tough. I feel for you. Elvis Costello, Pump It Up. 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

That is The Boss. Dance in the Dark here on Classic Rock 98.1. Today is the Jan Rubino Open. You and I not there, but that's okay. You can still support and also walk away with a few bucks. We've got our Hope for Four Child Can 50-50 draw, which is now over $5,000, by the way. If you're thinking, I'd like to put in for that. I mean, not only does it go to a great cause for Child Can, but you could also use a few bucks. Couldn't we all use a few extra dollars these days? Absolutely. So just text 4, F-O-R-E, not 4, F-O-U-R, like golf 4, to 519-679-3733. Just use that 4 as a keyword, and boom, we'll shoot you back a link. You can buy tickets. The more tickets you buy, the better your odds. If you want to buy the 60 for 60 or 20 for 40, good luck, everybody. Hopefully you do that and raising great money for just an absolutely spectacular cause. Up on Cripple Creek, this is the band. 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

Nazareth, this flight tonight is here on Classic Rock 98.1. I'm Mark Cameron. I'm in pinch hitting for Kate. She is taking some well-deserved vacation times. And I, like you, love a great concert. They're super fun. It's great. Shared experience. Sometimes behavior at concerts, not the best. And I hate to tell you this, we have reached a new low, everybody. This story is wild and also very disgusting. And we'll get to that coming up in two songs. First of two, The Police, Message in a Bottle on Classic Rock 98.1.

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1: Lenny Kravitz's version of American Woman here on Classic Rock 98.1. Concerts are great. We all love them. And we know that behavior at concerts has never been wonderful. It's never going to be perfect when you have a group of people together. But over the last few years, it really seems to have gotten worse. Like, a lot worse. This trend of throwing things at artists when they're on stage. Don't do it. Even people throwing their phones. I don't know how much I pay for my phone. No way am I throwing it anywhere. I'm babying that thing. Well, sadly, I think we've hit it. Well, actually, we have hit a new low. Totally. Now, recently, there's been some bodily function issues at a Morgan Wallen concert, which says it all. Some issues of people urinating in places we're not supposed to and sometimes hitting others. And now in New Zealand. This is just awful. At a metal show in New Zealand, in the pit, people running around, there was an act of defecation. You heard that right. Urinating in places we're not supposed to and sometimes hitting others. And now in New Zealand. This is just awful. At a metal show in New Zealand, in the pit, people running around, there was an act of defecation. You heard that right.

stopped. You don't say. This is horrifying. Absolutely horrifying. And I swear to you, this is real. This actually happened in New Zealand. The poop perp was known and pointed out, then escorted out. No charges have been laid, but that whole shaming would be just enough. A gentle reminder. Go before the concert starts. And if you gotta go, it's okay to miss a few songs. We don't need this in our lives, and hopefully this is an isolated incident, and we never have to talk or think about it again. I hope. Wild. Just wild. This is The Middle. Jimmy Eat World. 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

That's Jell from Collective Soul here on Classic Rock 98.1. The Jane Rubino Open is on as we speak, and if you'd like to support from afar, we all encourage you to do so. We do have our 50-50 draw. All the proceeds go to ChildCan, which is just an absolutely great organization. Pot right now, slightly over $5,200. Not too shabby. If you'd like to buy a ticket, which I encourage you to do so, or tickets, I guess, probably the proper way to do it, text FOUR, F-O-R-E, not F-O-U-R. F-O-R-E is your keyword. 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Getting some more ticket sales in there. Going to raise a lot of money for ChildCan, which we appreciate, and thank you for buying those tickets. Loverboy, working for the weekend. 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

Coming up, we're going to get to the a la carte lunch. 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
2: Kicking it off here with some David Bowie. Yes, why not? Because, well, David Bowie's amazing, so I get this. And a great song from him. 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
2: If we go back to 2003, remember 2003? What a time it was. On July 30th, 2003, a little concert happened. That concert? SARS-Stock. Okay, it wasn't little. It was huge. I was there. It was hot. Oh, no shade in Downsview Park. There was no free water, which I guess times have changed now. Can you imagine doing that now and not having shade or water? But it was a different time in 2003, and although the Rolling Stones headlined, it was this band that kind of stole the show. Not a big surprise. And we got to see Justin Timberlake sing with them. Well, the Stones, that is. AC/DC, Back in Black, Classic Rock, 98.1.

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Hey, my mind, the Black Neil Young here on Classic Rock 98.1. President Obama just released his summer playlist. He does this every year. He released his books earlier this week. And on the playlist, not that Neil Young song, but Heart of Gold, as well as David Bowie, Sheryl Crow, The Police. Some pretty good songs and some new stuff, too. So if you're looking to try something, maybe try a few off Obama's playlist. I love rock and roll. This is Joan Jett and the Blackhearts. 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

A small update on the house explosion that happened on Baseline Road here in London yesterday. Crazy. No determination of what caused it as of yet. There was one person taken to hospital yesterday. They are still in critical condition. No update on them. They are still working on it, but hopefully things get figured out. Just a wild story that happened. Billy Squire, In the Dark, Classic Rock 98.1.

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Bon Jovi, Dead or Wanted, Dead or Alive, here on Classic Rock 98.1. And just when you thought every piece of Bon Jovi merch was made, they come up with one more. This is interesting. It'd be good in your man cave, right? How about a Bon Jovi pinball machine? It has 17 songs you can program. Living on a Prayer, You Love a Bad Name, that one we just heard, One Dead or Alive, and so on. You can play the songs in whatever order you want. But you can also play pinball, which on the sheet I'm looking at here has a lot of pinball things. I don't really know much about pinball. It looks like a good machine. Here's the rub, though. To buy the Bon Jovi pinball machine, it's $12,000 US. $12,000. Seems a bit high for a pinball machine. If you're looking for it, just Google it. You can find it, but that price is crazy. 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

Rush is getting set to start their four-night run in Toronto, and we've seen some great videos of the tour so far, right? Them playing, tributes to Neil, all that stuff. But more videos are coming out, and a heads up if you're going to one of the Rush shows. The new videos that are making the rounds. The line to the men's room. Rather long. I think it's safe to say we know this is going to be a male-dominated show, right? But just plan your times right, because those lines are long. Lunatic Fringe, Red Rider, Classic Rock 98.1.

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Legends.

At the 100th Meridian, that is a Tragically Hip here on Classic Rock 98.1. The Jay and Rubino Open is continuing at Kremlin Creek. If you're listening to this, you're probably not there right now, which I feel you. I'm not there either. But you can still help out and join our 50-50 draw. It's been rising. Doing good job. Over $6,000, almost $6,200 right now in the total pot. So if you would like to buy some tickets to help Child Can. All the 50-50 is split with Child Can, so raising money for them. Just text 4, F-O-R-E. And watch out, there's been some autocorrects where I see fire coming through. It must be your phone, right? Just have an eye. I've been sending the link anyway. But text 4, F-O-R-E, not F-O-U-R. 4, like golf. 4. 4. You know. Anyway, text that. Link will kick back, and you don't have to be there to buy tickets, as we are just trying to raise as much money as we possibly can. That's the goal. So do so. A lot of money has been raised today so far, and looking forward to a total very, very soon. This is In Excess. Need You Tonight. It's on Classic Rock 91.

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0: That was the Guess Who. Share the Land. I'm Mark Cameron. I want to say thank you for choosing radio each and every day. We appreciate it, all of us do. More music to take you through the afternoon as I'm out of here. I'm going to go do some other work. Enjoy the rest of your Thursday. Leave you here with Pride and Joy. It is Stevie Ray Vaughan. It's on Classic Rock 98.1.
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2: 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It gives you timelines, it tells you where it is, it tells you how it's going. It's actually a very well put together page, so find it at london.ca. And no new construction has started recently, which is good, because there's a lot in the go. One gentle reminder, too, use those turn signals.
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4: 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The major construction still continues. 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So find that at london.ca. And a gentle reminder, use those turn signals.
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Remember when you were packing too many friends in the car to hit the bend? Today you're packing cheese strings and apple juice to hit the splash pad. That was then, this is now. At least you still have the music. 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
2: 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There it has all the information about projects, timelines, and what is going on. So london.ca, you can find that on the main page. And a gentle reminder, use those turn signals.
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